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0: 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Come out this Saturday from 9 till noon. AAA North Penn, 1 East 6th Street in South Williamsport. It's going on all week. 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
5: As we round out this week of Gojo 29, the weather is just splendid. The only slight problem has been the chilly mornings. It was in the 40s right around sunrise this morning in the higher elevations, especially north and west. Hey, it's meteorologist Jeremy Lewan with your Central Pennsylvania forecast from WNEP-TV. It'll be another chilly one tomorrow morning with lows in the upper 40s and highs in the 80s, so at least it warms nicely. If you're going out early in the morning, carry that light jacket, but you won't need it in the afternoon. The day will start bright, but there will be a bit more cloud cover in the afternoon. That cloud cover is short-lived and should exit around sunset. Saturday and Sunday both look nice with a blend of sun and clouds, but there is a chance for a few showers on Sunday, so have the umbrella handy. Those showers won't last long and will be buttressed by sun on either side. I'm meteorologist Jeremy Lewan. I hope you have a great rest of your week. Enjoy this perfect weather.

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0: 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And don't forget, if you're looking for delicious flavors of the county fair without waiting for fair week, then make plans to attend the annual Fair Food Festival. That's coming up this Saturday from 11 a.m. till 7 at Heilman Community Church, 2792 Carer Hill Road in Montoursville. 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

0: 93.3 WBCD, that moment when you get your breath taken away. Love doing that, don't you? Hey, how you doing tonight, Thursday night? Beautiful night. As a matter of fact, if you're going to turn the air conditioner on tonight, don't do it. Just open the window. It's going to be clear and cool. Low down to 53. Then tomorrow, sunny with clouds and warm in the afternoon. Beautiful high of 83 as we get ready for the weekend and the music that you want to hear, like Billy Joel, Elton John, minutes away on 93.3 WBZD.
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93.3 WBZD with Creighton Clearwater Revival. And how you doing tonight? Clear, comfortable outside, is it not? No rain in the forecast, but cool temperatures. Kind of like a touch of fall. Let's not use that word. Please, don't do me like that. Here's Tom Petty.

0: It's Hall & Oates on 93.3 WBZD on a Thursday night, those private eyes. 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
8: As we round out this week of Gojo 29, the weather is just splendid. The only slight problem has been the chilly mornings. It was in the 40s right around sunrise this morning in the higher elevations, especially north and west. Hey, it's meteorologist Jeremy Lewan with your Central Pennsylvania forecast from WNEP-TV. It'll be another chilly one tomorrow morning with lows in the upper 40s and highs in the 80s, so at least it warms nicely. If you're going out early in the morning, carry that light jacket, but you won't need it in the afternoon. The day will start bright, but there will be a bit more cloud cover in the afternoon. That cloud cover is short-lived and should exit around sunset. Saturday and Sunday both look nice with a blend of sun and clouds, but there is a chance for a few showers on Sunday, so have the umbrella handy. Those showers won't last long and will be buttressed by sun on either side. I'm meteorologist Jeremy Lewan. I hope you have a great rest of your week. Enjoy this perfect weather.

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0: 93.3 WBZD, Belinda Carlisle, and I get weak. Well, get ready for a little holiday cheer. How about that in the middle of summer? The community invited to the Christmas in July parade coming up this Saturday at 7 o'clock in Hughesville. Bring the family, grab your lawn chairs, enjoy a festive evening filled with creative floats, music, holiday spirit, and plenty of summertime fun. Well, it's a unique celebration that combines the magic of Christmas with the warmth of summer. Don't miss this fun-filled community event as Hughesville celebrates Christmas in July this Saturday.
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0: 93.3 WBZD, summer of 69. Brian Adams, clear and cool tonight. You're going to love the weather for tonight and into the weekend as we get ready for Friday tomorrow on the Jake Michael Morning Show. Sunny, mixing with clouds and warm in the afternoon for Friday. Good start, huh? High of right around 83. Keep it right here. How about some Jimmy Buffett, REO Speedwagon, all for you at 93.3 WBZD.
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0: 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You know, you can catch Rewind with Gary Bryan this Sunday night from 8 till midnight. Now, this week, he's going to feature the top five for July of 1989. It'll be the top five biggest acts who never hit number one. 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
2: Tomorrow morning, let's kick off the weekend together. What do you say? We'll find out how much artificial intelligence is already sneaking into your everyday life, even if you're convinced you've never used it. 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
9: As we round out this week of Gojo 29, the weather is just splendid. The only slight problem has been the chilly mornings. It was in the 40s right around sunrise this morning in the higher elevations, especially north and west. Hey, it's meteorologist Jeremy Lewan with your Central Pennsylvania forecast from WNEP-TV. It'll be another chilly one tomorrow morning with lows in the upper 40s and highs in the 80s, so at least it warms nicely. If you're going out early in the morning, carry that light jacket, but you won't need it in the afternoon. The day will start bright, but there will be a bit more cloud cover in the afternoon. That cloud cover is short-lived and should exit around sunset. Saturday and Sunday both look nice with a blend of sun and clouds, but there is a chance for a few showers on Sunday, so have the umbrella handy. Those showers won't last long and will be buttressed by sun on either side. I'm meteorologist Jeremy Lewan. I hope you have a great rest of your week. Enjoy this perfect weather. 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

0: It's Genesis on 93.3 WBZD. Sorry about that understanding. And I got a reminder for you. Don't forget, if you're looking for delicious flavors of county fair without waiting for fair week, make plans to attend the annual Fair Food Festival coming up this Saturday from 11 to 7. It's going to be at the Heilman Community Church on Keir Road in Montoursville. 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It's the annual Fair Food Festival coming up Saturday from 11 till 7 at the Heilman Community Church in Montoursville. And everyone's welcome. 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

0: 93.3 WBCD. We'll keep it right here. Coming up next hour, you're going to hear some great music from Eric Carmen and Hart, and you're going to love the weather forecast as we get ready for a cool night tonight. Friday, oh, it's going to be beautiful. Saturday and Sunday, just as nice, too. So enjoy the weekend, and wherever you go, you keep it parked right here on 93.3 WBZD.
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1: 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The grand prize winner will be drawn Monday, August 10th, 2026. 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
5: weather. As we round out this week of Gojo 29, the weather is just splendid. The only slight problem has been the chilly mornings. It was in the 40s right around sunrise this morning in the higher elevations, especially north and west. Hey, it's meteorologist Jeremy Lewan with your Central Pennsylvania forecast from WNEP-TV. It'll be another chilly one tomorrow morning with lows in the upper 40s and highs in the 80s, so at least it warms nicely. If you're going out early in the morning, carry that light jacket, but you won't need it in the afternoon. The day will start bright, but there will be a bit more cloud cover in the afternoon. That cloud cover is short-lived and should exit around sunset. Saturday and Sunday both look nice with a blend of sun and clouds, but there is a chance for a few showers on Sunday, so have the umbrella handy. Those showers won't last long and will be buttressed by sun on either side. I'm meteorologist Jeremy Lewan. I hope you have a great rest of your week. Enjoy this perfect weather.

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0: 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You're going to like it at the Stonestown Legion. They invite the community to a breakfast buffet. 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That begins at 1. 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

0: 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Teddy B wrapping things up on a Thursday night. Excited about hanging out with you tomorrow for our Friday night get-together. And tonight's going to be a beautiful night, a night to you leave the air conditioner off, you open the windows, and let that clear and cool air filter into your room. Low down to 53. Tomorrow, Friday, sunshine mixing with clouds. It'll be warm in the afternoon and a high of 83. Looks like we got a great weekend coming up, especially when you keep it right here at your classic hit station, WBZD. Teddy B getting on out of here. Don't forget Jake Michaels, The Morning Show, and Freddie Hammer with the news, starting bright and early at 5 a.m. on WBZD.
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5: Weather. Your AccuWeather forecast. Overnight will be cool under a crystal clear sky with a low of 53. As we head into Friday, expect mostly sunny skies with a high reaching 82. Friday night will be clear to partly cloudy with a low of 58. Saturday will bring sunny conditions with a high of 84. Looking ahead to Sunday, anticipate a mix of sun and clouds with a chance of a thunderstorm in spots, along with increased humidity and a high of 84. For AccuWeather, I'm meteorologist Jason Caterina.

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6: Weather. Your AccuWeather forecast. Overnight will be cool under a crystal clear sky with a low of 53. As we head into Friday, expect mostly sunny skies with a high reaching 82. Friday night will be clear to partly cloudy with a low of 58. Saturday will bring sunny conditions with a high of 84. Looking ahead to Sunday, anticipate a mix of sun and clouds with a chance of a thunderstorm in spots, along with increased humidity and a high of 84. For AccuWeather, I'm meteorologist Jason Caterina. WBZ.

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6: Weather. Your AccuWeather forecast. Overnight will be cool under a crystal clear sky with a low of 53. As we head into Friday, expect mostly sunny skies with a high reaching 82. Friday night will be clear to partly cloudy with a low of 58. Saturday will bring sunny conditions with a high of 84. Looking ahead to Sunday, anticipate a mix of sun and clouds with a chance of a thunderstorm in spots, along with increased humidity and a high of 84. For AccuWeather, I'm meteorologist Jason Caterina. 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
4: Weather. Your AccuWeather forecast. Overnight will be cool under a crystal clear sky with a low of 53. As we head into Friday, expect mostly sunny skies with a high reaching 82. Friday night will be clear to partly cloudy with a low of 58. Saturday will bring sunny conditions with a high of 84. Looking ahead to Sunday, anticipate a mix of sun and clouds with a chance of a thunderstorm in spots, along with increased humidity and a high of 84. For AccuWeather, I'm meteorologist Jason Caterina. WBZ.

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2: 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Come out this Saturday from 9 till noon. AAA North Penn, 1 East 6th Street in South Williamsport. It's going on all week. 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
5: Valley Weather. Your AccuWeather forecast. Overnight will be cool under a crystal clear sky with a low of 53. As we head into Friday, expect mostly sunny skies with a high reaching 82. Friday night will be clear to partly cloudy with a low of 58. Saturday will bring sunny conditions with a high of 84. Looking ahead to Sunday, anticipate a mix of sun and clouds with a chance of a thunderstorm in spots, along with increased humidity and a high of 84. For AccuWeather, I'm meteorologist Jason Caterina.

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Welcome to another great edition of the Jake Michaels Morning Show on Classic Hits 93.3, where to me, playing more music and providing the most local info is far more important than pretending to be somebody else for a laugh. Coming up this morning, another chance to qualify in the Make a Splash giveaway, along with a chance to instantly win with Name That Number One and a whole lot more. When I

0: It's Friday, the coffee's brewing, and the classic hits are ready to go. 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Good morning, it is 5:20. We've got relatively clear skies, a cool, comfortable start to the day. We're at 52. Thank you for making the Jake Michaels Morning Show a part of your morning. Got a busy one lined up for you with the music you love and the local information that matters most to you here in the Susquehanna Valley. Coming up today, you've got another chance to qualify for our Make a Splash giveaway, plus an opportunity to win instantly when we play Name That Number One at around 7:25. We'll also take a look at how often you're really using artificial intelligence, even if you don't think you are. And we'll talk about a proposal Congress is working on called the Common Sense Act, a change that could affect the way cash transactions are handled in the future. Of course, Freddie Hammer will have the local news and sports you've come to count on, along with everything else you need to start your Friday informed and entertained. So, I say settle in, turn it up, and let's get this Friday morning going.
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10: Your AccuWeather forecast. Overnight will be cool under a crystal clear sky with a low of 53. As we head into Friday, expect mostly sunny skies with a high reaching 82. Friday night will be clear to partly cloudy with a low of 58. Saturday will bring sunny conditions with a high of 84. Looking ahead to Sunday, anticipate a mix of sun and clouds with a chance of a thunderstorm in spots, along with increased humidity and a high of 84. For AccuWeather, I'm meteorologist Jason Caterina.
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80s and classic hits, 93.3. You know, Halloween may still be months away, but Home Depot says it's never too early to get spooky. The legendary 12-foot Skelly is back for 2026, and now you can control it with Bluetooth. Make it move, change the sounds, and even have it talk. They've also unleashed an 11-foot mummy, a giant plant monster, and an undead parrot that answers yes or no questions. Amazing. Your neighbors don't stand a chance this Halloween.

0: It's 5:35. We've got clear skies and 52. What's happening with Classic Hits 93.3? The Korean War veterans are looking for volunteers to help honor our local heroes by taking part in military funeral ceremonies. If you are currently serving in the military or were honorably discharged, you are invited to join. Uniforms are provided with the exception of pants and shoes, and there are several positions available, including the rifle squad. If you'd like to serve those who served, contact Ed March at 570-419-9934 for more information. Treasure hunters and bargain shoppers. The Elam Sport Community Yard Sales, happening today and tomorrow, starting at 8 a.m. with more than 55 sales featured on the official map, plus many more along the way. You're bound to find some hidden gems without question. And when you need a break, they're going to have breakfast sandwiches, hot sausage, pulled pork, soft pretzels, homemade teas, ice cream, plenty of other tasty treats. So why not make a day of it with a scenic drive through the countryside of Elamsport? 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

0: 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Clear skies and 52. If you are heading to a cookout this weekend, here's a question for you. What's the king of hard seltzers? Well, a food writer at Cheapism took on the tough assignment of tasting a whole bunch of hard seltzers and ranking the best of the best. And the winner? Spindrift Spiked Lemon grabbed the top spot thanks to its real fruit flavor and refreshing taste. Personally, I've never heard of it. Coming in right behind it is Wild Basin Melon Basil. That landed at number 2, followed by Corona Hard Seltzer Strawberry at number 3. And a few familiar names rounded out the list, including High Noon Grapefruit, checking in at number 4. Bud Light Black Cherry was 5th. And Topo Chico Tangy Lemon Lime came in 6th, while White Claw Ruby Grapefruit landed at number 7. I'm not a big fan of the seltzers. I'm not a big fan of seltzer water, that taste. And I kind of get that taste when I have those seltzers. So I'm not a big fan of the seltzer. But if you are, enjoy. So if you're making that beverage run for the backyard barbecue this weekend, which it is going to be a beautiful weekend for it, now you've got a cheat sheet. Of course, if your favorite didn't make the list, that's okay. You know, around here, the best drink is still the one that's cold and shared with good friends while the classic hits are playing in the background. It's time now for Water Cooler Audio. This is the stuff you're going to be talking about at the water cooler, or maybe in the cubicle.
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3: A man installs a trap door in his house for a fun trivia night with his wife.
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5: I thought I was having a cute moment with my 6-year-old son, and he told me that he was going to be Reading Man because he's so good at reading that it's his superpower. 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You're not very good at a lot of stuff. Got it. And then he's like, what do you like to do? 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

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Glad you could kick off the day with the Jake Michaels Morning Show. 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It's all about the soundtrack to your morning, keeping you connected to what's happening across the Susquehanna Valley and making sure you have a little fun along the way. Coming up this morning, another chance to qualify in our Make a Splash giveaway with Man Made Pools. 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Let's

0: From their final studio album, Synchronicity, it's The Police, Wrapped Around Your Finger. Classic hits, 93.3. 8 minutes after 6 o'clock, a beautiful start to our Friday here in the Susquehanna Valley. Clear skies, 51. Going to be a beautiful day today. Sunny and pleasant, a lot like yesterday. A high reaching 82. Good morning to you, Freddie.
1: Morning, Jake.
0: Boy, yesterday was so nice.
1: Gorgeous.
0: And today, going to be another good one.
1: I
0: so, man, get outside and enjoy. And tomorrow as well, going to be another beautiful day.
1: Definitely good.
0: A lot of good things happening around the Susquehanna Valley this weekend, including the Elim Sport Community Yard Sales, which are going on today and tomorrow.
1: Bargains.
0: Yeah, there's like over 55 families involved. I mean, this is a huge thing.
1: You have to prepare for that for a couple months.
0: You do have to prepare for that, I would think. Because, I mean, they've got food available and whatnot. So, I mean, this is a big to-do over in Elim Sport. It gets underway at 8 o'clock this morning.
1: So get your cash ready.
0: Get your cash ready. Make some deals. Do the wheeling and dealing. I'm going to talk you down from 25 cents to 20 cents.
1: That's right. Bargains.
0: What do you got coming up for us in the news?
1: Well, there's a conviction in a deadly 2023 Sunbury shooting, as well as Pennsylvania State Police conducting an active shooter training exercise next month in Milton. We'll check that, plus WBZD Sports coming up after Fox News.
2: Fox News, I'm Ted Linder. The U.S. completing a 13th night of strikes against Iran Thursday. President Trump telling Axios he's close to ordering a massive attack soon. Indiana Senator Jim Banks telling Fox he supports the move.
3: This is the only thing the Iranians understand, and that's the full force of the American military. They have to feel the pain.
2: Check your refrigerator. More than 1.5 million dozen eggs sold across six states being recalled over possible salmonella contamination. The FDA saying Midwest Poultry Services voluntarily recalling nearly 1.5 million dozen eggs sold under brands including Kroger, Simple Truth, Country Morning, and Sunups. The eggs distributed in Texas, Oklahoma, Arkansas, Louisiana, New Mexico, and Mississippi. Officials say the contamination discovered during routine testing. No illnesses have been reported so far. Consumers should not eat the recalled eggs and should return them to the store for a full refund. 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
1: 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A Sunbury man has been convicted in a deadly 2023 shooting. A Northumberland County jury found 21-year-old Jose David Jacinto Morales guilty of third-degree murder and several related charges in the death of Eliud Marrero Morales. Prosecutors say the two argued over a woman before Jacinto Morales opened fire along Market Street in Sunbury. He claimed self-defense, but the jury rejected that argument. Sentencing is scheduled for September 18th. A 17-year-old Dauphin County teen will stand trial in the fatal shooting of a 15-year-old boy in Williamsport. Vincent Baskerville was arrested last month in the Harrisburg area. Police say the victim was shot near First Avenue and Park Place in the city shortly after midnight, November 1st. Investigators say Baskerville's phone contained photos of him holding a handgun near the crime scene. The charges remain sealed, and Baskerville's being held without bail. Lewisburg Area School District will ban cell phones from classrooms beginning with the 2026-2027 school year. Students will be required to keep phones in their lockers, but may use them during lunch and study hall. Exceptions will be allowed for emergencies with permission. Violations could lead to confiscation, parent pickup, detention, or suspension. Smartwatches and earbuds will remain permitted, but cannot be used for communication during the school day. Pennsylvania State Police will conduct an active shooter training exercise August 19th at Meadowbrook Christian School near Milton. Officials say there will be a large law enforcement presence, but there's no threat to the public. The Well Coffee House and all entrances to the school property on Stam Road will be closed during the exercise. State Police say the training is designed to improve emergency preparedness. And checking WBZD Sports, Major League Baseball Draft League last night, game one of a three-game series, Trenton Thunder, though, over Williamsport Crosscutters, 13-5. Cutters will return home to host the West Virginia Black Bears this Sunday, July 26th, with a 4:05 p.m. first pitch.
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5: Here's your WBZD Valley weather. Well, I couldn't think a better way to end the week. We started off with a bit of a chill to the air here on this Friday, but high temperatures this afternoon will be warming up into the low and middle 80s. The humidity will be low, so sit out on the patio and enjoy. Saturday will be a little bit warmer, low temperatures in the middle 50s, and then in the afternoon, high temperatures in the middle 80s, but it will be staying dry. I'm Storm Tracker 16 meteorologist Anthony Bordenaro on Classic Hits 93.3 WBZD.
0: Thank you, Anthony. 13 minutes after 6 o'clock, clear skies and 51. 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
8: All right, here we go. Good morning to you. Classic Hits 93.3, 22 minutes after 6 o'clock. Clear skies, sunshine, and 51. Going to be a beautiful day today. Sunny and pleasant with an afternoon high 82. Looking out the studio windows here at Northway and 4 Mile. Got just a nice breeze. I can see our flag just waving out there. Everybody passing by. Friday, July 24th, day 205. Today is National Tequila Day. Oh, might be a good day to have a little sip of tequila on the back porch or the river lot. Drive-through day. It's National YOLO Day, Cousins Day, and National Tell an Old Joke Day. So, to all my cousins, have a great day today. There are 45 days left until Labor Day and the lottery tonight. Mega Millions worth $743 million. The Powerball tomorrow night. Gonna be worth $600 million. That ain't no chump change.
9: And now we open the book on this date in history.
8: All right, it was on this date in 1847 that Mormon leader Brigham Young and his followers arrived at the Great Salt Lake in Utah to form the first settlement in that state. In 1897, aviatrix Amelia Earhart was born. She, of course, disappeared over the Pacific in 1937, whereabouts still unknown. In 1938, instant coffee was invented. It was on this date in 1969 that Apollo 11 made its return to Earth. Actor Peter Sellers, we knew him from the Pink Panther movies, Dr. Strangelove. He passed away at the age of 54 on this date in 1980. Yeah, he was certainly a young man. In 1982, Eye of the Tiger by Survivor hit number one on the pop chart, where it would stay for 6 weeks. Saving Private Ryan, starring Tom Hanks and produced and directed by Steven Spielberg, opened up in U.S. theaters on this date in 1998. In 2005, Lance Armstrong retired after winning a 7th consecutive Tour de France victory. In 2012, he was disqualified for doping. And finally, on this date in 2014, Duran Duran took legal action against a U.S. company charged with running their fan club over unpaid revenues. The group claimed they were owed $40,000 by the Illinois-based outfit Worldwide Fan Clubs. It happened on this date in history.
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14: I think you've done everything right and absolutely nothing wrong. 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

0: Your home for the 80s and classic hits, 93.3, where we invite you to take a trip back through the decades with Rewind with Gary Bryan. 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And this week, here are the top five songs from July of 1989. 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We've got Sunshine and 52 at 6:35.
1: 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President Trump is announcing a commitment from major utilities and companies that consumers will not bear the extra electricity costs of the AI data center expansions across the U.S. A Lycoming County judge has ordered a former student to revise a civil lawsuit against the Williamsport Area School District and former school employees. The lawsuit alleges the district allowed conditions that led to inappropriate sexual contact involving a former principal and teacher. Judge William Carlucci ordered several claims removed unless the student provides more supporting facts, including allegations of negligence, failure to warn, and punitive damages. According to the Sun-Gazette, the amended complaint must be filed within 20 days. A Millville man faces charges after allegedly posing as a Columbia County prison guard during a traffic stop. Police say 34-year-old Derek Fry displayed an old prison identification card and claimed he had just finished work. Officials say Fry was fired from the prison in 2013. He's charged with impersonating a public servant and cited for a faulty rear light. Immigration and Customs Enforcement has dropped its effort to connect two Pennsylvania warehouses to local water and sewer systems, further signaling the sites will not become detention centers. The properties are in Tremont Township, Schuylkill County, and Upper Bern Township in Berks County. State environmental orders blocking the utility connections will remain in place. Federal officials have not said whether the warehouses will be used for another purpose or eventually sold. A 62-mile section of the U.S. 15 between Williamsport and the New York state line will officially become Interstate 99 on July 30th. PennDOT says the corridor now meets federal interstate standards after decades of upgrades. New signs are being installed, and the designation will improve connections with Interstates 80 and 86. More information is available at pa.gov/new-I-99. And checking WBZD Sports in Major League Baseball, it was the Twins over the Guardians 3-1 in 12 innings. Braves beat the Padres 6-5. Diamondbacks over the Cardinals 10-6. Tigers beat the Royals 4-3. And Blue Jays over the Rays 3-1. Major League Baseball tonight, Yankees play the Phillies 6:45 p.m. on Apple TV. Valley
2: weather. Here's your WBZD Valley weather. Well, I couldn't think a better way to end the week. We started off with a bit of a chill to the air here on this Friday, but high temperatures this afternoon will be warming up into the low and middle 80s. The humidity will be low, so sit out on the patio and enjoy. Saturday will be a little bit warmer, low temperatures in the middle 50s, and then in the afternoon, high temperatures in the middle 80s, but it will be staying dry. I'm Storm Tracker 16 meteorologist Anthony Bordenaro on Classic Hits 93.3 WBZD.
0: Thank you so much, Anthony. 6:37, clear skies and 52. 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

coming up, be honest, how often do you use artificial intelligence? Every day, once in a while, or are you about to say never? 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

0: It ain't me. Creedence Clearwater Revival, Fortunate Son, Classic Hits, 93.3. It ain't me using AI, or is it? Quick question. How often do you use artificial intelligence? If your answer is never, well, unless you've been living in a cabin with no Wi-Fi, it's probably not true. A new poll found 10% of people say they're constantly using AI. Another 11% use it every day, and only 22% insist they never use it. Now, here's the catch. Even if you've never opened up something like ChatGPT or Claude, any of those AI platforms, chances are AI is already helping you every time you search Google or scroll your social media or you stream music or you use Google Maps or you shop online, you check your bank account, or even chat with customer service. Chances are you're using AI. The poll also found people think AI will do great things for technology, science, healthcare, education, and innovation. But when it comes to dating, privacy, parenting, mental health, good old-fashioned human relationships, well, that's where people start to get a little nervous. Rightfully so. At least I think so. So whether you're asking AI to write an email for you, or you're just letting it pick up your next playlist, it's already part of your everyday life, whether you know it or not. The real question is, who's really in charge? You or your phone? Anthony Bordenero, he's got our Storm Tracker 16 Valley Weather details. Anthony.
1: 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Well, I couldn't think a better way to end the week. We started off with a bit of a chill to the air here on this Friday, but high temperatures this afternoon will be warming up into the low and middle 80s. The humidity will be low, so sit out on the patio and enjoy. Saturday will be a little bit warmer, low temperatures in the middle 50s, and then in the afternoon, high temperatures in the middle 80s, but it will be staying dry. I'm Storm Tracker 16 meteorologist Anthony Bordenero on Classic Hits 93.3. 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
0: Anthony, thank you so much. 648, our high temp yesterday was 81. Winds are going to be out of the southeast at about 6 miles per hour. Going to be outside today. Max UV index 10, which is very high. Apply a little bit of sunscreen. The probability of precipitation today, 0%. Our sunset at 833. 2022 was the record high temp, 98 degrees. We're not there today. Sunshine and 52. On this Friday, July 24th.
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news and classic hits. 93.3 and Burger King is firing up something new. They're testing a flame-grilled chicken sandwich loaded with garlic, onions, peppers, oregano, and a smoky glaze to match. 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

0: number one for Classic Hits, 93.3, 6 minutes after 7 o'clock. Beautiful start here to the day. We've got clear skies, sunshine, and 53. Going to warm to about 82 this afternoon. Good morning to you, Freddie.
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0: 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If you had $20 and it was Friday night in 1988, where were you headed?
1: The Overlook Skating Rink.
0: Okay, the skating rink.
1: Yeah, we'd do that.
0: Okay. Elaine said the arcade. Edie said probably a keg party.
1: $5 for that.
0: Andrew said a bowling alley. Carla said the mall. She was probably working there that night. If she wasn't working, she was definitely shopping. Ann said the skating rink. Jerry said a local carnival for some food or entertainment. Greg also said the skating rink. So, skating rink, a popular place.
1: Or the video gallery to get your VHS tapes.
0: There you go. I mean, that's certainly an option. We had Blockbuster Video here in Williamsport. We also had, I think it was called West Coast Video here in Williamsport as well, where you could go get your VHS tapes. But, you know, $20 today ain't much, but $20 in 1988, that was a good night out.
1: I think it was like $1.99 a rental.
0: So let us know what you would be doing if it was 1988 and you had $20 in your pocket. Where are you going? What are you doing? What are you, I bring it up because it's such a beautiful Friday here, you know, and this is the kind

0: military base in northern Iraq, in Erbil specifically. No word of any casualties. Air float plane carrying 22 people making an emergency landing. And it also caught fire near Susia Island in Washington State, San Juan Island. The sheriff's office says one person's in critical condition. Others sustained head injuries, broken bones, and lacerations. 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
1: I'm Freddie Hammer with this 93.3 WBZD News Update. Williamsport City Council has voted to seek bids for the vacant City Hall building on West 4th Street. According to the Sun-Gazette, the measure passed 5-2, with council retaining the right to reject any offer submitted within 60 days. The building has been condemned since 2021 because of extensive water damage. Any sale agreement will require the historic structure to be preserved and prohibit demolition. A 17-year-old Dauphin County teen will stand trial in the fatal shooting of a 15-year-old boy in Williamsport. Vincent Baskerville was arrested last month in the Harrisburg area. Police say the victim was shot near First Avenue and Park Place shortly after midnight November 1st. Investigators say Baskerville's phone contained photos of him holding a handgun near the crime scene. The charges remain sealed and Baskerville's being held without bail. Lewisburg Area School District will ban cell phones from classrooms beginning with the 2026-2027 school year. Students will be required to keep phones in their lockers, but may use them during lunch and study hall. Exceptions will be allowed for emergencies with permission. Violations could lead to confiscation, parent pickup, detention, or suspension. Smartwatches and earbuds will remain permitted, but cannot be used for communication during the school day. Pennsylvania State Police will conduct an active shooter training exercise August 19th at Meadowbrook Christian School near Milton. Officials say there will be a large law enforcement presence, but there will be no threat to the public. The Well Coffee House and all entrances to the school property on Stam Road will be closed during this exercise. State police say the training is designed to improve emergency preparedness. And checking WBZD Sports, it's NASCAR coming up on Sunday. The Brickyard 400 is at Indianapolis Motor Speedway. You got 1 p.m. pre-race coverage, 2 p.m. green flag racing. You can hear that on our sister stations, the Twin Valleys Talk Radio Network or WILQ's HD3. Valley
2: weather. Here's your WBZD Valley weather. Well, I couldn't think a better way to end the week. We started off with a bit of a chill to the air here on this Friday, but high temperatures this afternoon will be warming up into the low and middle 80s. The humidity will be low, so sit out on the patio and enjoy. Saturday will be a little bit warmer, low temperatures in the middle 50s, and then in the afternoon, high temperatures in the middle 80s, but it will be staying dry. I'm Storm Tracker 16 meteorologist Anthony Bordenaro on Classic Hits 93.3 WBZD.
3: A great forecast, Anty. Thank you so much. 712, 53 and sunny. 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Now, this will be happening August 3rd through the 7th. What happens is volunteers will work together on home repairs or light carpentry, painting, yard work, other projects that help local homeowners and nonprofit organizations, while of course making our neighborhoods a little safer and more beautiful. 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If you'd like to lend a helping hand, get more information and sign up on the First Church Williamsport Facebook page. 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
0: And let's give you a chance right now to be a winner of $40 in ride tickets to Knoebels Amusement Resort. 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Otherwise, I'm going to play a couple of seconds of a number one hit song. You tell me not only the name of the song, I'll spit it out, the name of the song, but I also need the name of the artist or the band that performs that song. Caller number three with the correct answer wins. 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Name this number one. All right, that's all you get. 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
0: 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Can you name that number one? I need the name of the song, and I need the name of the artist or the band that performs it.
9: Is it Don't You Forget Me by Simple Minds?
0: Yeah, Don't You Forget About Me, Simple Minds. Absolutely. It was featured in the film The Breakfast Club. You're a winner this morning. Congratulations. What's your name?
9: Shirley Miller.
0: Shirley, where are you from?
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0: 7:34, throwing it back to 1989 with the B-52s. Classic hits in 93.3, sunny and pleasant today. A beautiful day. Afternoon high reaching 82. We've got sunshine and 56. 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
2: 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Imports from more than 80 countries are now subject to new tariffs. The 10% and up tariffs from President Trump took effect at midnight. A Lycoming County judge has ordered a former student to revise a civil lawsuit against the Williamsport Area School District and former school employees. According to the Sun-Gazette, the lawsuit alleges the district allowed conditions that led to inappropriate sexual contact involving a former principal and teacher. Judge William Carlucci ordered several claims removed unless the student provides more supporting facts, including allegations of negligence, failure to warn, and punitive damages. The amended complaint must be filed within 20 days. A Millville man faces charges after allegedly posing as a Columbia County prison guard during a traffic stop. Police say 34-year-old Derek Fry displayed an old prison identification card and claimed he had just finished work. Officials say Fry was fired from the prison in 2013. He's charged with impersonating a public servant and cited for a faulty rear light. Immigration and Customs Enforcement has dropped its effort to connect two Pennsylvania warehouses to local water and sewer systems, further signaling the sites will not become detention centers. The properties are in Tremont Township, Schuylkill County, and Upper Bern Township in Berks County. State environmental orders blocking the utility connections will remain in place. Federal officials have not said whether the warehouses will be used for another purpose or eventually sold. And a 62-mile section of U.S. 15 between Williamsport and the New York state line will officially become Interstate 99 on July 30th. PennDOT says the corridor now meets new federal interstate standards after decades of upgrades. New signs are being installed, and the designation will improve connections with Interstates 80 and 86. More information is available at pa.gov/new-I-99. And checking WBZD Sports, in Major League Baseball Draft League, Trenton Thunder defeating Williamsport Crosscutters 13-5 in the first of three-game series going on this week. Cutters then return home to host the West Virginia Black Bears on Sunday with a 4:05 p.m. first pitch. Valley
3: weather. Here's your WBZD Valley weather. Well, I couldn't think a better way to end the week. We started off with a bit of a chill to the air here on this Friday, but high temperatures this afternoon will be warming up into the low and middle 80s. The humidity will be low, so sit out on the patio and enjoy. Saturday will be a little bit warmer, low temperatures in the middle 50s, and then in the afternoon, high temperatures in the middle 80s, but it will be staying dry. I'm Storm Tracker 16 meteorologist Anthony Bordenaro on Classic Hits 93.3 WBZD.
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And what if I told you that paying cash could soon get a little easier and a little stranger? Your total might not end at 99 cents anymore. Congress is working on a plan that could change the way every cash purchase is rounded up. I'll explain coming up next.

0: All the classics, one station, 93.3 at 747. You know, remember when the government decided to stop making pennies because, well, they actually cost more than a penny to produce? Sounds like an easy decision, right? Until you realize it created a whole new headache. Without pennies, some stores have been rounding cash purchases to the nearest nickel. So if your total is 1982, you'd pay 1980. If it's 1983, you'd pay 1985. Pretty simple, right? Well, not everywhere. You see, some state laws require exact change, and others don't allow businesses to charge different customers different amounts, even if it's only a couple of cents. So now Congress is working on something called the Common Sense Act. And cents spelled like, a penny, a cent, C-E-N-T-S, which would make that kind of rounding legal nationwide for cash purchases. And now here's the really crazy part. Nickels are an even worse deal than pennies. It costs nearly 14 cents to make a 5-cent nickel. So lawmakers are also looking at cheaper ways to make nickels without confusing every vending machine in America. Will this pass? Brah, who knows? But it's something to possibly look forward to in the future. This isn't anything that's going to be happening here in the near future. So just something to think about, though. Who knew getting rid of a 1-cent coin would end up causing so much common sense? Storm Tracker 16 Valley Weather Details. Wonderful today. Sunny and pleasant. 82 for a high. Clear tonight, 57. Another comfortable sleeping weather with the windows open. Sunshine again tomorrow, 85 for a high. We've got blue sky, sunshine. It's a beautiful start to the day at 57. Good morning, 749.
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Time for Jake's Fast Fact. Do you ever wonder who decided, you shouldn't have to leave your car for a burger? Well, buckle up. This one's a fast trip through drive-through history. You know, the drive-through has been saving us from putting on real pants since the 1940s. One of the first is credited to Red's Giant Hamburg in Springfield, Missouri, which added a drive-up service in 1947. But it wasn't until the 1970s that drive-throughs really exploded, thanks in part to busy families and even military bases where soldiers weren't allowed to leave their vehicles in uniform. Today, more than 70% of fast food orders in America happen through the drive-thru, proving convenience really is king. Happy National

0: That legendary and unmistakable voice of Bob Seger, classic hits, 93.3, still the same at 7 minutes after 8 o'clock, sunshine in 59. And speaking of Bob Seger, if you are a Seger fan, he's going to be marking the 20th anniversary of his 16th studio album back in 2006. It's called Face the Promise. He's releasing it as an expanded edition on September 18th. It'll be available for the first time on streaming services, featuring four bonus tracks called Time, Red Eye to Memphis, Let Me Try, and Little Jane, which is out right now. It will also be released on double black vinyl, featuring a gatefold jacket and 12-page LP-sized booklet. There's a new video as well that you can check out on YouTube for one of the album's singles, a song called Wait For Me, which is a really good tune. So check that out on YouTube and look for the new Bob Seger release coming up on September 18th. Freddie, what you got coming up for us in the news?
1: Well, Jake, Williamsport City Council's voted to seek bids for the vacant City Hall building now. And Pennsylvania State Police will conduct an active shooter training exercise next month in Milton. We'll check that, plus WBZD Sports coming up after Fox News.
2: Fox News, I'm CJ Papa. 13th straight night of attacks against Iran, but is something even larger on the horizon?
3: The president is warning of major escalation. He tells Axios he is seriously considering restarting major combat operations in Iran, including strikes that would be bigger than the ones carried out in Operation Epic Fury. He did acknowledge that a decision has not been made yet.
2: Fox's Madeline Rivera, the president laying out his message to the world again.
4: We cannot let them ever even think about having a nuclear weapon, and that's exactly what's happening. They'll never have a nuclear weapon.
2: A base hosting U.S. forces in northern Iraq coming under fire this morning. At least seven explosions were heard. New York City police investigating a double stabbing near Central Park. Victims and witnesses say the suspect yelled Allahu Akbar during both attacks. 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
1: 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Williamsport City Council has voted to seek bids for the vacant City Hall.

0: emergencies with permission. Violations could lead to confiscation, parent pickup, detention, or suspension. Smartwatches and earbuds remain permitted but cannot be used for communication during the school day. And Pennsylvania State Police will conduct an active shooter training exercise August 19th at Meadowbrook Christian School near Milton. Officials say there will be a large law enforcement presence, but no threat to the public. The Well Coffee House and all entrances to the school property on Stam Road will be closed during the exercise. State Police say the training is designed to improve emergency preparedness. And checking WBZD Sports, Major League Baseball yesterday, Twins over the Guardians 3-1 in 12 innings. Braves beat the Padres 6-5, Diamondbacks over Cardinals 10-6, Tigers beat the Royals 4-3, and Blue Jays over the Rays 3-1. Major League Baseball tonight, Yankees play the Phillies, 6:45 p.m. on Apple TV. Valley
1: weather. Here's your WBZD Valley weather. Well, I couldn't think a better way to end the week. We started off with a bit of a chill to the air here on this Friday, but high temperatures this afternoon will be warming up into the low and middle 80s. The humidity will be low, so sit out on the patio and enjoy. Saturday will be a little bit warmer, low temperatures in the middle 50s, and then in the afternoon, high temperatures in the middle 80s, but it will be staying dry. I'm Storm Tracker 16 meteorologist Anthony Bordenaro on Classic Hits 93.3 WBZD.
2: Anthony, thank you. 11 minutes after 8, sunshine in 59. 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John Bon Jovi cuts a concert short. 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And rock royalty comes together for a brand new documentary. 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
6: 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Whether you're planning a getaway or just a fun day out, AAA North Penn has something for everyone. There'll be a variety of travel vendors, including Royal Caribbean. 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Come out this Saturday from 9 till noon. AAA North Penn, 1 East 6th Street in South Williamsport. It's going on all week. 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

Your home for the 80s in classic hits, 93.3. Ever have one of those moments where you realize, I have no idea what they're talking about? Well, you're not alone. A new poll says 40% of Americans feel out of touch with today's slang. 35% can't keep up with celebrities, and 34% admits they've lost it when it comes to the arts. If you're still saying cool instead of Riz, welcome to the club.

0: The heat is on. Well, maybe not so much today, but beautiful day in the Susquehanna Valley. Classic hits, 93.3 sunshine and blue sky, 61. Going to warm up to around 82. Clear tonight with a low 57. And then tomorrow, another gorgeous day with a lot of sunshine around and a high reaching 85.
1: Lights, cameras, action!
0: All right, here we go with the entertainment update. One of Apple TV's biggest original series is getting ready to take its final bow. The Morning Show will wrap up with its fifth and final season next year. Jennifer Aniston and Reese Witherspoon, who also serve as executive producers, thank the cast and crew as they announce the end of the Emmy-winning drama. The final season also welcomes several new faces, including Jeff Daniels, Renee Rapp, Sean Hayes, Jesse Williams, and Lizzie Caplan. On the TV front, Law and Order is losing one of its detectives. Reed Scott is stepping away after three seasons, saying the cross-country commute and long stretches away from his family made the decision an easy one. James Badge Dale will join the cast as the show's new senior detective when season six premieres on October 8th. And Jon Bon Jovi was forced to cut last night's Madison Square Garden concert short after battling a sinus infection. The show ended after about 90 minutes, but before leaving the stage, Bon Jovi reassured fans not to throw away their ticket stubs, promising he'll make things right with a rescheduled performance. The Beach Boys, they're also taking an unexpected break. The band has canceled nearly 30 summer tour dates so 85-year-old Mike Love can recover following a demanding run of Pet Sounds' 60th anniversary shows. The group says they'll rest up, recharge, and plan to return to the road in September. And finally, some of rock's biggest names are celebrating one legendary landmark. Bruce Springsteen, Ringo Starr, Roger Daltrey, Gene Simmons, Dave Grohl, Joe Elliott, Billy Gibbons, Nancy Wilson, and many, many more appear in If These Walls Could Rock. It's a new documentary about the famous Sunset Marquee Hotel in Los Angeles. It premieres August 14th in select theaters before streaming the very same day on Apple TV and Amazon. Check out the trailer. It is on YouTube. Looks pretty interesting. That's your entertainment update. We're back with music from Wang Chung next.
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0: Exciting things are happening at Antlers on the Water, 610 Antlers Lane in Williamsport. 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

Better music to make your day better. Classic hits, 93.3. How do you wake up in the morning? A new survey says one-third of people spring out of bed the second the alarm goes off. I admit, that's me. Meanwhile, 37% immediately hit the snooze, and more than half grab their phone within minutes. The real shocker? Just 3% actually don't check their phone first thing. Apparently self-control, that's the rarest morning person of all. About some music from Toto, Africa, 93.3, good morning. I hear the

0: 8:34, Classic Hits, 93.3, sunshine and 62. Going to be a sunny, pleasant day today with an afternoon high, 82. 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
1: The votes are in, and it's unanimous. 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
2: 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A Lake Cumming County judge has ordered a former student to revise a civil lawsuit against the Williamsport Area School District and former school employees. According to the Sun-Gazette, the lawsuit alleges the district allowed conditions that led to inappropriate sexual contact involving a former principal and teacher. Judge William Carlucci ordered several claims removed unless the student provides more supporting facts, including allegations of negligence, failure to warn, and punitive damages. The amended complaint must be filed within 20 days. A Millville man faces charges after allegedly posing as a Columbia County prison guard during a traffic stop. Police say 34-year-old Derek Fry displayed an old prison identification card and claimed he had just finished work. Officials say Fry was fired from the prison in 2013. He's charged with impersonating a public servant and cited for a faulty rear light. Immigration and Customs Enforcement has dropped its effort to connect two Pennsylvania warehouses to local water and sewer systems, further signaling the sites will not become detention centers. The properties are in Tremont Township, Schuylkill County, and Upper Bern Township, Berks County. State environmental orders blocking the utility connections will remain in place. Federal officials have not said whether the warehouses will be used for another purpose or eventually sold. And a 62-mile section of U.S. 15 between Williamsport and the New York state line will officially become Interstate 99 on July 30th. PennDOT says the corridor now meets federal interstate standards after decades of upgrades. New signs are being installed, and the designation will improve connections with Interstates 80 and 86. More information is available at pa.gov/new-I-99. 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It'll be a 1 p.m. pre-race coverage, 2 p.m. green flag racing. 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
3: weather. Here's your WBZD Valley weather. Well, I couldn't think a better way to end the week. We started off with a bit of a chill to the air here on this Friday, but high temperatures this afternoon will be warming up into the low and middle 80s. The humidity will be low, so sit out on the patio and enjoy. Saturday will be a little bit warmer, low temperatures in the middle 50s, and then in the afternoon, high temperatures in the middle 80s, but it will be staying dry. I'm Storm Tracker 16 meteorologist Anthony Bordenaro on Classic Hits 93.3 WBZD.
0: Anthony, thank you so much. 8:37, we've got clear skies and 62 coming up on Sunday. It's our public affairs program, In Touch, hosted by your very own Freddie Hammer, featuring the stories, people, and events that matter most in our community. What do you got coming up for us on Sunday, Freddie?
2: Well, Jake, you often hear about what it means to be an emergency blood shortage. And,
0: Sure. You
2: know, we're going to find out a little bit more of those details with Christina Maisel, the regional communication manager from the American Red Cross in Harrisburg. So we're going to find out a little bit about donating and what we're expected to do, hopefully, as a public to make this blood shortage get to be a little bit better.
0: All right. 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Thanks, Freddie.
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0: 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What's your name?
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0: Hey, you're welcome, Lori. 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It is 8:49 with sunshine and 63, and time to take a look at who's celebrating birthdays today. We'll start with our celebrities. Nature activist and daughter of the late crocodile hunter Steve Irwin, Bindi Irwin, is celebrating 28 today. Actress Anna Paquin, The Piano, True Blood. She won an Oscar, in fact, for her role in The Piano when she was just 11. She's 44 now. Actress Elizabeth Moss from Mad Men is celebrating 44. Rose Byrne from Bridesmaids, X-Men, First Class, Insidious, Troy, Get Him to the Greek. She's 47 today. J-Lo, Jennifer Lopez, celebrating her 57th today. Actress Kristen Chenoweth, The West Wing, Glee, 58 today for her. Actor Kadeem Hardison, he played Dwayne Wayne on TV's A Different World, the spinoff of The Cosby Show. He's 61 today. Former baseball player Barry Bonds, celebrating 62. Movie director Gus Van Sant. He did movies like Drugstore Cowboy, Good Will Hunting. What else? My Own Private Idaho. He's 74 today. Actress Linda Carter, we knew her best as TV's Wonder Woman. 75 today for Linda Carter. Michael Richards, he played Cosmo Kramer, of course, on TV Seinfeld. 77 today. He's also a comedian, along with being an actor. Robert Hayes from the Airplane movies, and boy, they are funny. 79 today for him. And Dan Hedaya from Clueless, The Usual Suspects, The First Wives Club. 86 today for that actor in the Susquehanna Valley. We've got a wish. Let's see here. Sandy Rhea of Avis, a happy birthday today. Alexis Bauer of Mill Hall, celebrating 28. Coming up tomorrow, Scott Pellett, a.k.a. Easy Money from Mansfield, 42nd birthday. We've also got Amanda Schenck of Dewshore and one of our very own, Julie Lentz from Lewisburg, celebrating a birthday today. So happy birthday to our local celebs today and over the weekends.
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And if you think snack companies have officially run out of ideas, wait until you hear what Cheez-It is dropping next. It involves beer, cheese, and football season. I'll tell you about the newest grocery store mashup that's got people doing a double take. It's coming up.

0: Classic Queen 93.3, number one for classic hits. And just in time for football season, Cheez-It has decided to ask the question, what if happy hour came in cracker form? Well, Cheez-It is teaming up with Coors Light for a brand new limited edition Coors Light beer cheese cracker. And before you ask, no, you won't need to be 21 to eat them. They taste like beer cheese, but they don't contain any alcohol. Instead, they're made with real cheese and feature the multi-hoppy flavor you'd expect from a Coors Light, all baked into that classy, crunchy cheese. And they're going to be hitting stores nationwide next month for a limited time, just as tailgate season kicks into high gear. Honestly, snack collaborations have gotten pretty wild over the years, but beer-flavored cheese crackers, you know, that actually sounds like something that belongs next to a bowl of chili while you're watching the game. Sounds good to me.
1: 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Kona Big Wave is an American blonde golden ale with tropical fruit notes. 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The grand prize winner will be drawn Monday, August 10th, 2026. 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
5: Weather. Here's your WBZD Valley weather. Well, I couldn't think a better way to end the week. We started off with a bit of a chill to the air here on this Friday, but high temperatures this afternoon will be warming up into the low and middle 80s. The humidity will be low, so sit out on the patio and enjoy. Saturday will be a little bit warmer, low temperatures in the middle 50s, and then in the afternoon, high temperatures in the middle 80s, but it will be staying dry. I'm Storm Tracker 16 meteorologist Anthony Bordenaro on Classic Hits 93.3 WBZD.

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I got the details coming up in just a few.

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0: to go, but we do have Kelly E. coming up next. 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I'm going to be off next Monday, Tuesday, and Wednesday. Barbara Evans will be filling in for me, so make her feel welcome, as I'm sure you will. Thank you for making the Jake Michaels Morning Show a part of your day, and I'll join you right back here Thursday morning, anytime after 5 a.m.
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That's Supertramp on 93.3 WBZD. Well, good morning. Yes, it's Friday. Weekend finally here. It's going to be a beauty. Here's Natalie and Brulia.

blinded by the light. It's revved up like a deuce. A deuce. Mm-hmm. That's what it says. So how you doing? It's Friday. It is going to be an absolutely beautiful weekend. I hope you have some plans out there. There's all kinds of stuff happening, all kinds of stuff going on here. We got all kinds of stuff going on here, right here with me. I'm giving away all kinds of stuff today, all kinds of contests, because it's Friday, and you know what that means.

0: didn't even mess the words up. I usually do. Hey, coming up today, we have so much going on. Let's see. Of course, Make a Splash, Cue to Call. We're listening for that. We have My Three Songs, 11:25. We're going to give away green fees for Ford of White Deer Golf Complex and a case of Mick Ultra. I'll be listening for that. Excuse me. Be listening for your green time with that. When you hear your tea time, not your green time, but when you hear your tea time, you call in and you win green fees for four, and you win that Mick Ultra. So be listening for that. And the Watson Inn will draw a winner for that. That gift card at noon. And we got Kelly's Cafe, noon to 1, 2. 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You can. I swear. Wow! I feel good.
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0: Okay, yeah, that wasn't the weather, but I'm going to tell you the weather. It's going to be beautiful today. Sunny and pleasant, high 82. Tonight, we're looking at a clear night tonight. Get out and do some stargazing, maybe low 57. Mostly sunny tomorrow, high reaching 85. Currently, beautiful. Lots of sunshine out there. 71 degrees right now. It's music from Hall & Oates.

& Oates. Well, 93.3 WBZD, going to be gorgeous tomorrow. I'll be at AAA North Penn broadcasting live their big open house celebration. Tomorrow, I'll be there from 9 until noon. I'll tell you more about it. Right now, it's Journey Open Arms.

0: 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We built this city. Well, tomorrow I'm going to be out broadcasting live. So much fun at AAA North Penn for their open house from 9 till noon. We'll be there, and they're going to have free Dairy Queen ice cream coupons, touch a truck for the kids. They're going to have agents there. You can talk to some, you know, agents, travel agents, get some deals and talk about some maybe vacays for 2027. They're going to also have car seat safety inspections. If your license plate is peeling, you can get that taken care of. They have license plate replacements through the peeling plate program. I'm going to have a huge, huge, big summer fun prize pack. I'm not kidding. It is so... Listen to what's in this thing. Not only do you get the Utz brand snacks, Pepsi products, car care products, but you're going to also get tickets to Del Grosso's, Crosscutters, Knoebels, Hoopla's, Lake Tobias, over $350 of summer fun in our prize pack tomorrow at AAA North Penn, their open house celebration. So you better stop on by, see everything that they're going to have, and sign up for that summer fun prize pack. Who knows, maybe you'll be the one who will win. Love the great outdoors, hiking, biking, fishing, camping, you name it. 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

You too, Pride in the Name of Love on 93.3 WBZD. So they're saying tomorrow is the official day that you celebrate Christmas in July. Do you do this? Do you celebrate Christmas in July?

0: Yeah. Do you know somebody who celebrates Christmas all year round? There are those people out there that celebrate. I'm going to just tell you, I was somewhere yesterday. I'm not going to say where because I'm not going to call anybody out. But they had Christmas decorations out. I got to tell you, I kind of liked it. I can't do the Hallmark Christmas movies yet. It's just, I can't even do those at Christmas time. But a lot of people celebrate Christmas in July. So there you go. No, not me. Keep listening for your tea time. Maybe you can score those green fees for Ford of White Deer Golf Complex and that case of beer, that Mick Ultra. And that could be your Christmas in July, right?
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0: 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Some Pink Floyd for you. And hey, keep listening for your tee time, your Mick Ultra White Deer golf tee time. That is, it's not yet. Not yet. So don't call me yet. I'll tell you when it is. And when you hear it, the tee time, all you got to do is be caller 9. You're going to walk away with those green fees for 4. You got to find 3 friends to go play some golf with you. And you got that case of Mick Ultra, too. So you got to be 21 or older to play. And it's 1 prize per person. So keep listening for your chance to score those green fees and that beer. We have my 3 songs coming up after the break. Your weather's in there for you, too.
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7: 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Here's your WBZD Valley weather. Well, I couldn't think a better way to end the week. We started off with a bit of a chill to the air here on this Friday, but high temperatures this afternoon will be warming up into the low and middle 80s. The humidity will be low, so sit out on the patio and enjoy. Saturday will be a little bit warmer, low temperatures in the middle 50s, and then in the afternoon, high temperatures in the middle 80s, but it will be staying dry. I'm Storm Tracker 16 meteorologist Anthony Bordenaro on Classic Hits 93.3 WBZD.
0: Thank you, Anthony. Right now, lots of sunshine out there. It's 76 degrees at 1121.
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0: And it's time for my 3 songs. I got 3 songs picked out that have something in common. There's something that connects them. You got to figure out what that is. So once you think you know what it is, you got to be caller 5. After the 3rd song plays, you get it right, you're going to win a WBZD prize pack. I'm going to throw Utz Brand snacks in there, some Pepsi. I'm going to also throw some tickets to Knoebels Grove, some ride tickets in there too. And I'll get you registered for that gift card to the Watson Inn. We're going to draw a winner for that coming up around noon. So see if you can figure it out. It's my 3 songs.

0: sound? Did you pick up on the common theme? 327-9331 or 1-888-468-4933. Now the hard part. You got to be caller 5. You get the answer right, I'm going to hook you up with the prize pack and get you registered for the gift card to the Watson Inn in Watsontown. So caller 5 with the right answer, you win. Good luck.
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0: Lucky caller number 5. Now, do you know the answer?
6: Sunshine?
0: Yeah, pretty simple. Who am I talking to?
6: Wanda Marshall.
0: All right, Wanda. Yeah, I'm excited about the sunshine this weekend. It's going to be a gorgeous weekend in the Susquehanna Valley. Do you have any big plans, Wanda?
6: No, I got to work.
0: Oh, try to get out there in between, you know, working and enjoy some of that beautiful, good old-fashioned vitamin D.
6: You know.
0: Okay, so here's what we have. We have Jonathan Edwards, Sunshine, Jimmy Cliff, I can see clearly now, Katrina the Waves walking on Sunshine. Sunshine, the common theme for this gorgeous weekend that's in store for us. Wanda, I'm going to hook you up with that prize pack and get you registered for the gift card of the Watson Inn. Where are you calling from?
6: London.

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1: Thank you.
0: You're welcome. You just picked yourself up a 12-pack of Kona Big Wave. Weekend got a little better for you. And we're going to put you in there for that pool package, too. We're drawing a winner for that on Monday, August 10th. Who am I talking to?
1: Terry Forrest.
0: And Terry, where are you from?
1: Huntsie.
0: All right, way to go, Terry. I got that beer, and now you're going in there for that drawing. Who knows? Could be your name that we pick. It's a random drawing coming up on Monday, August the 10th. Somebody's going to win that 15-foot carbon diamond series above-ground pool package. It's valued at more than $8,000, and it includes that Hayward Pro Series filter, the ladder, the liner, pool kit, and winter cover. So it's all from Man-Made Pools there, 466 East 3rd Street in Williamsport. You got to be 21 years of age or older to register. You may register once. Keep listening for your chance to get in there. Coming up, a little over 10 minutes, Kelly's Cafe. Something you want to hear, 327-9331. We got news coming up, too. Fox News and local news with Freddie Hammer.
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That's Def Leppard on 93.3 WBZD. Time to draw that winner for that $25 gift card to Watson in a Watson Town. We draw a winner for that every Friday. And this week, the winner is Sylvia DeMassimo. Congratulations. Sylvia DeMassimo wins for got herself a $25 gift card to the Watson Inn. Right now, it's 10cc, the things we do for love.

0: Not me. Not me, you. Come on, sexy. That's weird. Hey, congratulations to some of these area baseball teams. See, Milton, they did beat Loyal Sock 10-7 in the Section 3 Major Baseball Championship Final. So congratulations going out to Milton. Keystone, huh? Congratulations going out to Keystone. They rallied back and got that win. Keystone over Sales Grove 5-4. So they are moving on to state. So good luck to them. And thinking about baseball, we got the Grand Slam Parade. That kicks off the Little League World Series here. And that is on Tuesday, August 18th in downtown Waynesworth. The Little League World Series kicks off the 19th and it runs through the 30th. So make plans to be here as we welcome the world to Williamsport, the Little League Grand Slam Parade on August 18th.
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2: Here's your WBZD Valley weather. Well, I couldn't think a better way to end the week. We started off with a bit of a chill to the air here on this Friday, but high temperatures this afternoon will be warming up into the low and middle 80s. The humidity will be low, so sit out on the patio and enjoy. Saturday will be a little bit warmer, low temperatures in the middle 50s, and then in the afternoon, high temperatures in the middle 80s, but it will be staying dry. I'm Storm Tracker 16 meteorologist Anthony Bordenaro on Classic Hits 93.3 WBZD.
1: All right. Well, thanks, Anthony. Yeah, day five for GoJo. Wrapping up GoJo today, raising all that money for St. Joseph's. It's a great thing he does there. Right now we have sunshine, 79 degrees at 12.

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0: thing I like to call marketplace price check. Do you ever go to marketplace? I love going to marketplace. I love seeing what people are charging for stuff. And sometimes good prices, sometimes not so much. But you do find some interesting things. And I found something interesting on them. We're going to see if somebody can tell me if the price I give them for this item is higher or lower. Let's go to the phone. Good afternoon, BZD. All right, you ready? Hello?
1: Hello?
0: You ready to play along?
1: Oh, no, I was calling for a song.
0: Oh, what do you want to hear? You could do that, too.
1: Something from Morgan Miles, if you have anything.
0: All right, hey, Sam, we'll see what I can do for you, okay? Have a good day.
1: Dennis?
0: All right, yeah, it's kind of like country music, and it's kind of like what we don't play, but our sister station does. Good afternoon, BZD. You ready to play?
2: Yes.
0: All right. So I have a vintage 1978 Fisher-Price record player. Do you remember those? They were like plastic, like, and they're orange and bright. 1978, the vintage Fisher-Price record player. They have it listed for $80. What do you think? Do you think it's higher or do you think it's lower?
2: I think it would be higher.
0: You think it would be higher than $80?
2: Yes.
0: Are you sure?
2: Yes.
0: All right.
3: Le who? The her.
0: Oh, man. Sorry about that, but thanks for playing along. It's only $22. Okay. Bucks. That's a steal.
2: That is.
0: Thanks for playing. Yeah, it was only $22. And so, there you go. Got a request in there, though. So, yeah, Marketplace Price Check. We do it every Friday afternoon around this time. And you can win movie passes, some hot spring snacks, and Pepsi products if you get the answer right.
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0: Classic Hits 93.3 WBZD with Dire Straits, Sultans of Swing. So if you're looking for a great show to go to, make sure you check out CICLive.com before you, you know, check anything else out right here in our own backyard. And we got some great shows coming to the stage at the Arts Center. Government Mule, a lot of people stoked about that. Government Mule Kicking in Your Stall Summer Tour. That is on August 2nd. It's on a Sunday. Beatles versus Stones, a musical showdown. Yeah, there's always a lot of debate who's better. And that's going to happen, that show, on Saturday, September 12th. If you're a Pink Floyd fan, a great cover band, Brit Floyd, The Moon, The Wall, and Beyond. That show's on Saturday, September 19th. And looking ahead, you got another tribute band, The Rocket Man Show, Elton John tribute band. That's happening on October 3rd. Some good ones coming up there in the fall. And like I said, CACLive.com. A lot of times we have tickets. If we do, we'd like to share them with you. So keep it tuned right here for your chance to maybe win tickets to the show. And also call the box office at 326-2424.
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Hey, it's going to be a beautiful weekend. Do you have any plans? Anything you're celebrating? Don't tell me you're celebrating Christmas in July. 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Do you know somebody else that does that? Ugh, it's Christmas in July.

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0: Talking Heads, Burning Down the House on 93.3 WBZD. So do you have any plans for the weekend? I mean, if you don't, you should, you know, definitely make them. You could come over and say hello to me. We'll be broadcasting live over at AAA North Penn, their open house celebration, and they are having all kinds of stuff going on there. Get the kids and come over. They can get their face painted. There's going to be minions walking around. I'll be there with a huge prize pack for you to win. So we hope to see you there. It's from 9 until noon tomorrow, and it's at AAA North Penn over there in South Williamsport. And since it's so beautiful out, maybe we should do a Mick Ultra White Deer Golf Tee Time. How about that? Let's make tee time for around 10:30.
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0: All right, Carolyn, you're going to get to enjoy 36 holes over there at White Deer Golf Complex. 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
8: Here's your WBZD Valley weather. Well, I couldn't think a better way to end the week. We started off with a bit of a chill to the air here on this Friday, but high temperatures this afternoon will be warming up into the low and middle 80s. The humidity will be low, so sit out on the patio and enjoy. Saturday will be a little bit warmer, low temperatures in the middle 50s, and then in the afternoon, high temperatures in the middle 80s, but it will be staying dry. I'm Storm Tracker 16 meteorologist Anthony Bordenaro on Classic Hits 93.3 WBZD.
0: Thanks, Anthony. Right now, sunshine, 80 degrees at 124.

That's such a good song. David Bowie Changes on 93.3 WBZD. So I feel compelled to tell you that today is tequila day. Tequila. I don't even know if I've ever had tequila. Have you? I don't know. I don't know if that's something I would like or not. I don't think I should probably find out. Right now, it's Roxette. The Look.

0: On 93.3 WBZD, so I'm reading this story about this New York woman. Her name is Casey Chang. She was recently handed a toilet plunger with her Dunkin' Donuts order. She was not told why, but I guess the plunger is actually shaped like a cup holder. But yeah, that's got to be something to worry about, to be a little concerned about. You go through a drive-thru, you put your order in, they give you your order in the plunger. Like, what are they trying to say? 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

0: Why not? Cut a rug. Bust a move. Shake what your mama gave you, huh? All she wants to do is dance. That's Don Henley on WBZD. Here's a reason to maybe dance. The Stonestown American Legion, they're inviting the community to an evening of live bluegrass music, and that's going to happen tomorrow night, 7 until 10. The Red Rock Rounders will perform an evening of some of the best bluegrass music around at the Stonestown American Legion, located at 1433 Champion Hill Road in Muncie Valley. Bring your friends and enjoy a great night of live entertainment. Everyone is welcome. So there you go. Reason to cut a rug. Does anybody say that anymore?
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Johns. What's up on 93.3 WBZD? Hey, don't forget about the Elton John tribute show coming to the Journey Bank Community Arts Center. It's called the Rocket Man Show. 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

0: show. It's called In Touch. It airs Sunday morning, 7 o'clock, and Freddie Hammer's your host. It focuses on life in and around Lycoming County. It's brought to you by Geisinger Muncy in Jersey Shore, state-of-the-art health care close to home. This week, Christina Mazel, a regional communication manager for the American Red Cross for the greater PA region. 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
1: 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The grand prize winner will be drawn Monday, August 10th, 2026. 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
6: It is a gorgeous start to the weekend in central Pennsylvania. Hi, it's Storm Tracker 16 Chief Meteorologist Kurt Aaron with your central Pennsylvania forecast from WNEP-TV. For today, looking at a high of 85, lots of sunshine. We will have some clouds mixing in as well, but all in all, great start. 56 will be the low Saturday morning, and then Saturday, mix of sun and clouds, a beautiful day if you want to spend it on the west branch of the Susquehanna, on your river lot, by a pool, by a lake, wherever. We're talking highs in the upper 80s. Sunday looks good as well. Mix of sun and clouds. Could have a stray shower, but I think most of us stay dry and a high of 86.
0: Sure, Kurt, just tease me because I don't have a pool. Sure, right now we have sunshine, 82 degrees at 2:30. 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

0: The Doobies! What a Fool Believes on 93.3 WBZD. Well, I will be broadcasting live tomorrow. I'll be at AAA North Penn for the open house celebration. It is going to be a good time from 9 till noon tomorrow. They're going to have raffles and giveaways, Dairy Queen ice cream coupons so you can get a free ice cream cone. They're going to have touch a truck for the kids. They can get their face painted. And the Minions, the kids will love that. The grown-ups will, too. The Minions are going to be roaming around the facilities. You can check them out. And if you like coffee like me, Crack Bean Coffee Bar, they're going to be there. 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And like I said, I'll be there 9 till noon. 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
1: 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It's going on all week. 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

0: 93.3 WBZDN. Yeah, it's time for me to say goodbye to you. Not goodbye. That's so final. How about a later alligator and a wild crocodile? How about that? That's kind of cheesy, isn't it? But it is time for me to get out of here. I'm ready to get my weekend started. I will be tomorrow morning. I will be at AAA North Penn. So come out and see me and register for our huge prize pack and take advantage of everything they have going on there. And keep it tuned. Sean Carey's up next. He'll take you through the rest of your Friday afternoon and get you home with some good tunes. And we have traffic updates coming up after 3 with Maverick. So get up to date on traffic. If there's any areas out there to avoid, he'll let you know all that information. Have a fantastic weekend. I'll see you tomorrow, and otherwise I'll talk to you again Monday after 10 a.m.
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And here we are going into the final weekend of July. Weekend liftoff, and Sean will make sure your drive into it is a smooth one. We'll tackle the roads, an exclusive backyard broadcasting traffic update with Maverick in about 15 on 93.3.

0: 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We got a busy morning tomorrow. Kelly will be doing a live broadcast over in South Williamsport at AAA North Penn. She'll be there from 9 until noon. It's the AAA North Penn open house. If you've always wanted to become a AAA member, tomorrow morning, your opportunity to get registered and begin taking advantage of the amazing perks and privileges becoming a AAA member. And that includes putting the travel experts to work so they can book your next incredible vacation. Stop over for a cup of coffee from Cracked Bean Coffee Bar. The Minions could be roaming around too. The kids will enjoy Touch a Truck and also the AAA battery van. We'll have one of our prize packs you can register to win with no purchase necessary. That and so much more at the AAA North Penn Open House in South Williamsport tomorrow morning after 9 with 93.3.
1: Time for the Backyard Broadcasting traffic update. The bridge restoration project on Route 44 will continue next week over the West Branch Susquehanna River in Nipanos Township and Jersey Shore. The contractors will continue sandblasting and painting operations. You can expect single lane restrictions with flagging during daylight hours while that work is being performed. Also, the bridge replacement project on Cogan House Road and Cogan Station continues. The first of two bridges, which is located north of the intersection with Green Mountain Road, is open to traffic now. The construction of the second bridge, located just south of the intersection of Cemetery Road, that will continue next week. There is a detour using Route 184 in place for the duration of the project. 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
7: It is a gorgeous start to the weekend in central Pennsylvania. Hi, it's Storm Tracker 16, Chief Meteorologist Kurt Aaron with your central Pennsylvania forecast from WNEP-TV. For today, looking at a high of 85, lots of sunshine. We will have some clouds mixing in as well. But all in all, great start. 56 will be the low Saturday morning, and then Saturday, mix of sun and clouds, a beautiful day if you want to spend it on the west branch of the Susquehanna, on your river lot, by a pool, by a lake, wherever. We're talking highs in the upper 80s. Sunday looks good as well. Mix of sun and clouds. Could have a stray shower. but I think most of us stay dry and a high of 86.
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93.3 WBZD, not only Storm Tracker 16, but Blind Melon also taking care of our forecast. No rain. We'll enjoy it. More sunshine, Sean Carey. And at the end of the weekend, we will rewind Sunday night, including the big songs from 25 years ago in 2001 with 93.3.

0: 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Going to be a beautiful night tomorrow night for a parade. It is Christmas in July in Hughesville. 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It's going to be a terrific, unique celebration. 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
1: 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It's time for your backyard broadcasting traffic update. And next week, contractors will be removing and replacing guide rail, installing expansion dam material, and placing shoulder backup in the north and southbound lanes of Route 15 during overnight hours. You can expect alternating lane restrictions on Route 15 northbound and southbound between the Route 220 Interstate 180 interchange and the 4th Street overpass. Also, bridge restoration continues on Route 44 over the river in Nipanos Township and Jersey Shore Borough. Contractors will continue sandblasting and painting operations. You can expect single lane restrictions with flagging during daylight hours when that work is being done. 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

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Our Saturday night party with Kent Jones, 7 to midnight tomorrow night, totally awesome 80s. Kent putting the show together as we speak. Let him know what you want to hear at 877-80s Radio. 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

0: 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How many cassettes and albums did you burn through from Guns N' Roses, huh? GNR, they're still out there touring and getting it done. Axl and the guys at Hershey Park Stadium a week from tomorrow on Saturday, August the 1st.
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3: Valley weather. It is a gorgeous start to the weekend in central Pennsylvania. Hi, it's Storm Tracker 16 Chief Meteorologist Kurt Aaron with your central Pennsylvania forecast from WNEP-TV. For today, looking at a high of 85, lots of sunshine. We will have some clouds mixing in as well, but all in all, great start. 56 will be the low Saturday morning, and then Saturday, mix of sun and clouds. A beautiful day if you want to spend it on the west branch of the Susquehanna, on your river lot, by a pool, by a lake, wherever. We're talking highs in the upper 80s. Sunday looks good as well. Mix of sun and clouds. Could have a stray shower, but I think most of us stay dry and a high of 86.
4: W-N-E-P.

Don't miss all the great live entertainment at the Journey Bank Community Arts Center. Government Mule next weekend on Sunday, August the 2nd. Brit Floyd, the Pink Floyd tribute band, September the 19th. And the Led Zeppelin tribute band, Get the Let Out, on October 24th. Buy your tickets now. 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

0: classic Fleetwood Mac from 75. 93.3 WBZD. Classic bikes, classic cars. Quite a few of them I bet we'll see over the weekend on Sunday at the 4th annual Haley Bilby Poker Ride. Yeah, cars can take part too. Auto enthusiasts. Yeah, get in on this and put some money in the Haley Bilby Scholarship Fund at Loyal Sauk High School. The event will start with registration at 9 a.m. at Trout Run Park. And then the ride will wrap up at the Hepburn Township Volunteer Fire Company with a meal in Cogan Station. There will be trophies, raffle baskets, 50-50. Non-riders are also welcome to take part. 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A lot going on this weekend, and the weather will cooperate. 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

0: 93.3 WBZD, what a lot of people like about summer. 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

0: Your home for the 80s and classic hits, 93.3. It kept the faith all week long, just waiting for the weekend to show up, and boom, voila, here it is. But then you get a phone call from a scammer. That's never a good thing, right? Well, there's scammers out there pretending they're us, wanting you to play an instant phone contest for a $3,000 grand prize. Yep, that's not from us, all right? That's someone else pretending to be us. So if you think you're getting a phone call from 93.3 or Backyard Broadcasting, you want to red flag it, don't hesitate to give us a call. Let us know what's going on. And if ever you're unsure if something is legit or fake or real or that kind of deal, we'll go through the station channels and protocol to keep you steered clear and safe, and of course more of your greatest hits of all time as we ring in the final weekend of July next after Valley Weather.
1: 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The grand prize winner will be drawn Monday, August 10th, 2026. 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
1: weather. It is a gorgeous start to the weekend in central Pennsylvania. Hi, it's Storm Tracker 16 Chief Meteorologist Kurt Aaron with your central Pennsylvania forecast from WNEP-TV. For today, looking at a high of 85, lots of sunshine. We will have some clouds mixing in as well. But all in all, great start. 56 will be the low Saturday morning, and then Saturday, mix of sun and clouds, a beautiful day if you want to spend it on the west branch of the Susquehanna, on your river lot, by a pool, by a lake, wherever. We're talking highs in the upper 80s. Sunday looks good as well. Mix of sun and clouds. Could have a stray shower, but I think most of us stay dry, and a high of 86.

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0: 93.3 WBZD, the Williamsport Crosscutters are on the road for a couple more games tonight and tomorrow night in Trenton. They will be back home at Journey Bank Ballpark at Historic Bowman Field for a three-game series Sunday, Monday, Tuesday against West Virginia. And a record holder of eating a lot of stuff, Joey Chestnut, he's going to be there for Belly Bustin' Night in a couple of weeks on Thursday night on August the 6th. You can get tickets for all the games remaining on the season. Got a link for the Crosscutters at WBZD.com. And, of course, they're going to be hosting the championship game in the MLB Draft League. That's going to be exciting on Wednesday night, September the 2nd, for all the marbles. 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
5: Your AccuWeather forecast tonight will bring clear to partly cloudy skies with a low of 58. Tomorrow is set to be sunny, marking a beautiful start to the weekend with a high of 85. Tomorrow night will be partly cloudy with a low of 60. Moving into Sunday, expect increasing clouds with a high of 84. As we head into Monday, anticipate some sunshine giving way to clouds along with a couple of thunderstorms in the afternoon. Monday, we'll see a high of 86. For AccuWeather, I'm meteorologist Jason Caterina. 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

0: One of the fun highlights of the entire summer, the Grand Slam Parade. 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We'll see you downtown with 93.3.
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0: 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Tomorrow, it is the annual Ice Cream Festival at the Balls Mills UMC off of 973 in Blooming Grove Road in Cogan Station. 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

0: 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Get that vacation lined up with the travel professionals from AAA North Penn. And if you've never been a member of AAA, I've been a member for 30 years, and I'll tell you, when you're stuck on the road, you make that phone call to get the tow. It's worth the price of your membership, just having the peace of mind that AAA North Penn is there for you. So learn about all their products and services tomorrow. Lots of fun also for the kids. The Minions could be roaming around tomorrow. Plus, there will be the AAA battery van, touch a truck, car seat safety inspections, and we'll have one of our summer fun prize packs where you can register to win with no purchase necessary. All at AAA North Penn in South Williamsport during their annual open house. That'll be tomorrow morning after 9. Ted Bennett here after 7 with your Friday night great hits. Enjoy your weekend, and we'll spend a little time with you late morning, early afternoon tomorrow for Julie on 93.3.
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2: 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Whether you're planning a getaway or just a fun day out, AAA North Penn has something for everyone. There'll be a variety of travel vendors, including Royal Caribbean. 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Come out this Saturday from 9 till noon. AAA North Penn, 1 East 6th Street in South Williamsport. It's going on all week. 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

0: 93.3 WBZD, your classic hit station on a Friday night. You've got Teddy B. And don't forget, tomorrow you're going to have Kelly E. She's going to be broadcasting a big live broadcast going on to AAA North Penn. They're open house from 9 till noon. They'll be open, and Kelly will be there from 9:30 till noon. Boy, you're going to have a good time. Free Dairy Queen ice cream coupons. Touch a truck where the kids can check out the AAA battery van, the tow truck, and even fire trucks. Get the kids' faces painted. But keep an eye out, because the minions will be roaming around as well. And you'll be able to grab a cup of coffee from the Crack Bean Coffee Bar. A lot of fun. We'll see you in South Williamsport with the annual AAA North Penn Open House this Saturday.
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2: Weather. Your AccuWeather forecast tonight will bring clear to partly cloudy skies with a low of 58. Tomorrow is set to be sunny, marking a beautiful start to the weekend with a high of 85. Tomorrow night will be partly cloudy with a low of 60. Moving into Sunday, expect increasing clouds with a high of 84. As we head into Monday, anticipate some sunshine giving way to clouds along with a couple of thunderstorms in the afternoon. Monday, we'll see a high of 86. For AccuWeather, I'm meteorologist Jason Catarina.

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0: do it again. 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They've got an evening of live bluegrass music coming up tomorrow from 7 until 10. The Red Rock Rounders are going to perform an evening of some of the best bluegrass music around at the Stonestown American Legion. 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

0: 93.3 WBZD Against the Wind. Bob Seger along with Ted Bennett enjoying a Friday night. That weather, low of 54 to about 58 in the city. But tomorrow, sunny, going to be a beautiful start to the weekend. A high of 84 degrees sounds good. In the meanwhile, some Rod Stewart, Tears for Fears, and a whole bunch more are on our Friday night agenda at Classic Hits 93.3 WBZD.
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